Our Heavenly Father, I know I'm not worthy of anything Thy great love can bestow upon me. The way I have led my life by doing Satan's foul deeds, I know I don't have a right to ask for anything at all. But Jesus, I am truly pleading for a chance that only Thy great love and mercy can give. Save this sinner, Lord, and I'll promise you'll never regret.

where there's freedom to worship. It was there that you decreed that I should be born. You gave me the breath of life and let me see the light of dawn. You gave me a father and a mother who has stood in the breach for me through all my shortcomings, when you may have turned away from my heart's door and caused your spirit to strive no more.

While I was a man, I rejected your call, knowing that you gave your only begotten Son to bleed and to die on the cross of Calvary, that I might have eternal life. And since that day long ago, when with tender mercy you saved my soul, I've never called on your name, except when I was in trouble, sorrow, or pain. Yet you have showered me with blessings, even though I drifted away.

me when I know to them it seemed in vain. You are a merciful God to take me back again.